0: be able to proceed. Alfalfa balers can expect afternoon humidity to dip into the 22 to 27% range. Dew formation will be mostly light. Combine operators can plan for humidity less than 60% from mid-morning to around midnight. Chemical applicators will have lighter winds on Friday. Average topsoil moisture continues very dry at 13%, which is slightly below normal. Weekly crop water use will range between 1.5 and 1.75 inches for irrigated alfalfa, corn, apples, peaches, and cherries, while lawns and potatoes will need 1.25 to 1.5 inches, and wine grapes 1 to 1.25 inches. Some of the longer-range weather models are showing warmer and drier than normal conditions into early September. We'll have NOAA's preliminary outlook for all of September on our Friday Ag Weather Impacts. This is meteorologist Dennis Hull. 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

0: Carrie Underwood, see you again here inside the saloon. I'll tell you what, I am ready for a Carrie Underwood tour. I saw her the last tour she did, and she has not been on the road for, it's over 5 years now she hasn't toured, but she seems to be okay being at home, watching her little babies grow into fine young men, and of course, judging on American Idol. 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
1: 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Now you're thinking that you found one. 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

It's Morgan Wallen, don't we, here inside the saloon. Hang out for Neil McCoy. We talked about Neil McCoy inside our Cassidy Country on Facebook and TikTok recently, talking about his legendary career, one that began back in 1981 when he won a talent contest that was hosted by the country legend Janie Fricke. And the winning prize of the contest, I should say, was

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0: Dan and Shay say so here inside the saloon with Kenny and I Go Back lined up. How about Zach Toppin, South of Sanity, recently did a show with Chris Stapleton. I usually don't have FOMO, you know, fear of missing out, but I did have a little bit of FOMO that I had to miss that show. Zach Toppin, Chris Stapleton together. Sign me up. That would have been amazing. And Shania Twain, you're still the one. Hang on.
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0: He recently played legendary Fenway Park, home of the Boston Red Sox, opening for Chris Stapleton on his North American road show. And I think that is a great pairing. I think those guys need to go on tour together for an entire year. They would sell out every single stadium. On the way, David Lee Murphy, Jody Messina, Brooks and Dunn. We'll throw in Tucker Wetmore. And how about Blake Shelton?
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1: NBC News Radio, I'm Scott Carr. Polls are closing in Florida, one of three states holding key primaries today, while California holds a special U.S. House election. Races for House, Senate, and Governor are also being held in Alaska and Wyoming. In Florida, there's a crowded field of Republican candidates hoping to replace the term-limited Governor Ron DeSantis. In California, two Democrats emerged from a June primary to see who'll serve out the remainder of former Democratic Congressman Eric Swalwell's term. Today was day one of a landmark trial against Meta Platforms in Oakland, California. As Sharon Reardon reports, that state's Attorney General Rob Bonta says day one went well.
2: I'm probably biased, but I found our case to be incredibly compelling.
3: Colorado, Kentucky, New Jersey, and California are seeking $1.4 trillion in damages, alleging the company engineered Facebook and Instagram to make it addictive to children.
2: They knew their product was dangerous, and they lied to the public. They lied to Congress. They told the world that their product was safe. And so their deception, their lies are at the core of our case.
3: Meta CEO Mark Zuckerberg will testify in the trial, which is expected to last 5 to 7 weeks. I'm Sharon Reardon.
1: Severe weather threats are starting to fire up for millions in the Midwest. Forecasters say the storms could produce large hail and isolated tornadoes that could form tonight as far south as northeast Kansas and northern Missouri. President Trump saying there's no talks with Iran planned or taking place. As a stalemate continues over the Strait of Hormuz, Trump posts the U.S. naval blockade in the Strait of Hormuz remains in full force and effect, adding that the strait is open and operating. A former police officer in Las Vegas says that Tupac Shakur refused to tell him who had opened fire on him the day he was shot in 1996. That came out today in Shakur's murder trial, where defendant Dwayne Davis is accused of orchestrating the 1996 murder. Scott Carr, NBC News Radio.
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That's Toby. Who's that man here inside the saloon? Hope you're having a wonderful start to the week. Hi there, Rich Cassidy. Stick around. Music on the way from Lauren Elena and Chase Matthew, their latest called All My Exes. Also, David Lee Murphy with Party Crowd. And Joe DiMessina. It's almost like that Star Wars line, right? This is the way? No, Joe DiMessina says, that's the way. Welcome to RC Social Saloon.

0: The latest from Lauren Elena and Chase Matthew. That is all my exes here inside the saloon. I guess I didn't realize this, but I learned this a couple of weeks ago. I didn't know that Lauren Elena went to grade school with Kane Brown. I knew they were friends, and I knew they knew each other before they made it big in country music, but I didn't realize they actually went to school together. Lauren Elena talks about in a recent interview I heard and watched, she talked about how all the rest of the class basically pressured him to get up in front of the class and sing a song because they loved the way that he sang. Tucker Wetmore on the way, Brooks and Dunn, and Blake Shelton with his very first number one.
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0: Tucker Wetmore has been out all summer long on the Brunette World Tour. Took him overseas, and they love him overseas as much as we love him here in the States. He is the reigning ACM Best New Male Vocalist. That is his most recent number one, called Brunette. Riley Green on the way. We'll throw in Marty Stewart, Travis Tritt, and Alan Jackson, the old Don Williams classic, It Must Be Love. Hang on. All I want
1: is life. Hi, this is Tim McGraw.
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0: That's the latest from Riley Green, Duckman, as he likes to call himself to all of his friends and fans. That is Think As You Drunk Hangout. Music on the way from Joe Diffie. Luke Combs with BYU, Florida Georgia Line. We'll give you a little bit of news on them. Apparently, there could be some big things coming from Florida Georgia Line. Trace Adkins and Ella Langley. She made history again. And we'll talk about it.
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Sawyer Brown, Some Girls Do, here inside the saloon on one of our recent episodes of Cassidy Country, where you can follow us on Facebook and TikTok, C-A-S-S-I-D-Y, Cassidy Country. We talk about Sawyer Brown and the very first number one they had, a song that their record company said, that's not going to be a hit at all. Boy, was the record company wrong.

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0: The latest from Luke Combs, that is BYU here inside the saloon. Minneapolis, Dallas, Kansas City, Detroit, Philadelphia, and a slew of other places, about a dozen of them. He is going to extend his My Kind of Saturday Night tour from 2026 into 2027. You can get a complete list of all the stops on his official website and, of course, his socials. On the way, Ella Langley with another record-breaking week we'll talk about. Trace Adkins and Kenny Chesney next.
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9: 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That's why we play it. Some of the great hits from the 90s. 95.3 KXLE. It's country that still kicks.

0: I tell you what, she is completely unstoppable. I don't know that anybody believed this is how it was going to go so early on in her career, but we're better for it. Everybody's an Ella fellow these days, it feels like. She is now number one on the Billboard 100 as of yesterday for an 18th consecutive week. 18 consecutive weeks at number one on the Billboard 100. Congratulations to Ella Langley. Let's just keep that train rolling. Luke Bryan on the way with his latest, Hank Jr., and how about Carrie Underwood?
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2: 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Yeah, we still play them every day, right here, 95.3 KXLE, where the country still kicks.

0: Luke Bryan's latest at his Country and She Knows It here inside the Saloon out of his latest album came out a couple of weeks ago. Rick Trevino on the way, one of my favorites from the 90s with that Bobby and Mason. Also Taylor Swift, we'll throw in Clint Black. Zach John King with his Get to Drinking. Also Jason Aldean and of course more of your favorites. You can always hit us up on my Facebook page at RC Social Saloon if there is something we can get on the jukebox for you.
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Montana sky. Driven up and down the coast a few times. London, Paris, paradise. But ain't got much memory. Other scenes come to think I missed them all.

Morgan Wallen wasted on you here inside the saloon. Did you know when he first moved to Nashville after finishing off on NBC's hit television show The Voice, he only wanted to be a writer. He wanted a publishing deal to write songs. But then the record company heard a couple of his demos and said, "You got a pretty good voice. Why don't we make you a writer and a singer?" And of course, the rest is a multi-million dollar history lesson in country music. Blake Shelton doing what she likes.

0: Taylor Swift, I knew it. I knew you here inside the saloon. Many are saying she might be hunkering down in Nashville to work on her first full-length country album in quite some time, which I'm totally fine with, but I'm hearing rumors now online. Maybe you've seen them as well, and I hope it's just exactly that. I hope it's just rumors, and I hope it's not true, but there has been rumors swirling around online saying that her husband, Travis Kelce, has been thinking about releasing his very own country album. Please, no. Please, no.
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0: Zach John King, get to drinking here inside the saloon with Keith Urban on the way and Somewhere in My Car. We'll throw in newcomer Stella Lefty with Boston and Tim McGraw, a song that if you go back now, I want you to do this. You don't have to get a piece of paper and a pen, but try to remember in your head when you listen to it, okay? I had done this before where I try to write down or I try to remember how many states and or cities he mentions in that song. I think it's like 13. I'm not exactly sure, though, but it's coming up next.
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0: Her name is Stella Lefty. In a couple of weeks, she will stand on that historic stage inside that historic circle for the very first time, making her debut on the Mother Church of Country Music, the Grand Ole Opry. Her name is Stella Lefty. That is Boston. If you love the history behind country music and the stories behind the greatest country songs of all time and the stories and the legends that brought them to us, we invite you to join us each and every day. 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That's CASSIDY. Country.
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getting in all kinds of trouble down at the Twist and Shout. Mary Chapin Carpenter, Charlie Derrick. Hey there. How in the world are you? Appreciate you joining me. Let's get this thing started with some Darius.

0: There's Carry On, Kenny Chesney, Charlie Derrick. Well, you don't want to say, especially early on in a relationship, you don't want to say, hey, let's go out there and park by the lake where nobody is, and we'll smooch. We'll talk a little bit, and then we'll smooch. Smooch. Do people still say smooch? I don't know if they do or not. Make out in the car. You know, you don't want to say that. What you do want to say is something like, hey, you want to go pick some wildflowers? There's a song about that, you know. It's a good one, too. About to play it. Picking Wildflowers, Keith Anderson, coming up next.
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0: There's I don't want to love, I can't love you anymore. No matter want to love you, I just can't. You know, can't love you anymore. Ella and Morgan, did y'all hear that Ella Langley decided to leave Nashville? I don't know how much is true. You know, the stuff you see on the internet, but I saw in a couple of different places that she decided to leave Nashville, and you know, she's from Alabama, and there's a big lake she used to like to go to, and of course now she got plenty of money, and the word is that she bought her a place there on a lake in Alabama. Like I said, I don't know how much truth there is to that, but I keep seeing it here and there. Wouldn't be the worst thing to have. You don't got to be in the middle of Nashville to be big star. I wouldn't think. Well, I mean, would you?
1: Oh, yeah. George Strait, Garth Brooks, Brooks and Dunn, or Ellensburg's Country Station, 95.3 KXLE.

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0: I got a woman. It's Kane Brown, Charlie Durica. You might have a woman, but I want to know what you're obsessed with lately. I am obsessed with, I'm about to take this big, massive road trip, about to finally go see the Canadian Rockies. My dad used to tell me all the time, he said, man, you ain't seen nothing till you seen the Canadian Rockies. And I've been trying to get there for literally 5 years, but I'm about to go here in the next couple of months, and I am just obsessed with trip planning right now. And you know, every spare minute I got, I'm looking to say, okay, what's better hotel, where's best cheeseburger, you know, that kind of stuff. Just completely obsessed with that, planning that big road trip. So I said, well, I thought to myself, I said, well, you know, surely I'm not the only one obsessed with something. So I thought that'd be a good question of the night here tonight. What are you obsessed with? Yeah, and you know what I mean when I say obsessed. You just, you know, taking all your time lately.
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1: NBC News Radio, I'm Scott Carr. Primary elections were held today in Florida, Wyoming, and Alaska, while California holds a special U.S. House election. In Florida, there's been a crowded field of candidates hoping to replace term-limited Governor Ron DeSantis. NBC News is projecting Byron Donalds, who had the backing of President Trump, will win the Republican primary, thanking supporters after the win.
2: Because of your hard work, we have won a massive victory.
1: Donalds will face former Congressman David Jolly in the midterms. NBC News projects Debbie Wasserman Schultz will win the Democratic primary for Florida's 20th congressional district. Projected to win the Democratic Senate nomination in Florida is Democratic Socialist Angie Nixon, defeating Alex Vindman. President Trump is pausing a planned wave of tariffs that was set to hit Canada at midnight. In a social media post, Trump says he had paused the 50% duties for 3 days because the two countries have a deal pending final documentation. He offered no specifics about the agreement aside from suggesting the Keystone XL pipeline may be awoken from the grave. Tuesday was day one of the landmark trial against Meta Platforms in California. As Sharon Reardon reports, that state's Attorney General Rob Bonta said day one went well.
3: I'm probably biased, but I found our case to be incredibly compelling.
4: Colorado, Kentucky, New Jersey, and California are seeking $1.4 trillion in damages, alleging the company engineered Facebook and Instagram to make it addictive to children.
3: They knew their product was dangerous, and they lied to the public. They lied to Congress. They told the world that their product was safe. And so their deception, their lies are at the core.
4: The trial is expected to last 5 to 7 weeks. I'm Sharon Reardon.
1: Millions across the southern U.S. this week are seeing triple-digit heat again in parts of South Carolina, Oklahoma, and Texas as another heat dome expands from the southwest. Scott Carr, NBC News Radio.
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0: Lone Star, Terry Clark, Toby Keith, and Clint Black. 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

Yeah, I don't think it's going to hurt anybody's feelings. You got one more drinking song, Jared Neiman, Charlie Derrick. I think this is the best song Martina McBride ever did.

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It's country that still kicks. 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

0: Luke Holmes, Sleepless in a Hotel Room. Charlie Derrick here. You know, I think it was, what did Boyz II Men who did I Can't Love You Like That? And that was back in the 90s sometime. And then John Michael Montgomery did what I always thought was, I always liked that band, Boyz II Men. They had some good songs. But I thought John Michael Montgomery's version of that song was pretty good. Did anybody remember it was 99 when Brian McKnight was the guy's name? And he did the song Back at One. He did the pop version of the song Back at One. It wasn't long after that Mark Wills did his version of it, and it's pretty good too. And bring that up because I'm about to play it. Stick around, it's on the way.
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0: Well, she's doing good with that song. That's her new one, Lainey Wilson. Phone Keys Wallet, Charlie Derrick. You know, it's cool when somebody big like Kenny Chesney does a song about you. And he does it about you, but he does it about me, too. The song that we're about to play that's about me and you, I say it's about me and you. It's really, you know, I can relate to several verses in the song. American Kids. Oh, it's a good one. Stick around. Got a request for it. About to play it. Coming up next.
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Yellow dog school bus kicking up red dust, kicking

0: say so. I got a couple of friends, got to see Dan and Shay in Chicago this past summer. Sherry and Bill went to see her grandparents, and they live just right around the Chicago area. And they found out, they'd been there for two or three days, and they found out that Dan and Shay were going to be in Chicago. And Grandma and Grandpa didn't go with them, but they said, well, hey, Grandma, Grandpa, you mind if we go to this concert? I said, no, go. So they went to see them. They were real good. I imagine they would be. It real good when you're doing that watermelon crawl with Tracy Byrd, too. Stick around. Got a request for that one. It's a great oldie but goodie, and it's coming up next.
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stop by and get some flowers on the way home, or take her or him out to dinner over the weekend. Whatever you do, don't let our love start slipping away. It's Vince Gill, Charlie Derrick, kicking off another long set of continuous country music with some Lee Rice.

0: South of Sanity, Charlie Derrick. Kelly is a friend of mine. She and several of her, I don't know why they were doing this, but they all dressed up. They all had on, they did it at work, and they took, I saw it on social, and they all had on white T-shirts with a barbecue stain on it, and they were singing along to, of course, Tim McGraw's, I got a barbecue stain on my white T-shirt. She was killing me in that miniskirt. You know the song. And I don't know why Kelly and them were doing that at work, but they did. It was a pretty cute little video that they had done. I say it was on TikTok is where I saw it. And like I say, it was pretty cute. Everybody wearing white T-shirts with the barbecue stain on them, singing along with Tim. Why are you telling me this, Charlie? I don't even know Kelly and her coworkers. Well, but you know Tim and that song, something like that. And I'm about to play it. Coming up next.
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0: All right, we got to get the story straight. It was about an hour and a half ago. I was talking about how I'd heard, I'd seen somewhere on social that Ella Langley had gotten fed up with Nashville and she decided to move back to Alabama. Well, she did not move back to Alabama. She did. Brian just texted me and said, hey, pay attention and get your facts right, will you, Charlie? And boy, you know, I did. In my defense, I did say, you know, I wasn't sure if it was true. I'd just seen it in a couple of different places. And so, and I mentioned that when I was telling you about it a couple hours ago, but Brian said he did a little bit of research. She did buy a place in on a lake in Alabama, her home state, but she didn't move from Nashville. And I said, all right, well, got to count on everybody to keep us up to date on what's going on with the country stars, don't we?
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0: the two of them sound good together, don't they? Lord Elena and Chase Matthew and All My Exes. Charlie Derrick got us the chicken soup tonight. You can't build a life that you want with a nervous system that is still trying to survive the life you've already lived. I mean, that's worth repeating. Let me do that one again for you. You can't build a life that you want with a nervous system that is still trying to survive the life you've already lived.
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0: Boy, I tell you what, Shania laying down the law like she is there, any man of mine, she probably not going to like it if you say, hey, Shania, I think I'm going to take off with the boys and our still horses because I'm a cowboy like George. I don't know if she'd allow that, but I tell you, it's such a good song, isn't it?
1: I take off time to time with those crazy friends of mine. Head out on steel horses with wheels and we ride. We burn up that road to old Mexico, blend in with the desert.

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0: Yeah, I ain't as thick as you drunk. Wait a minute. I'm not as drunk. Wait, I'm not as thick as you drunk I am. It's Riley Green here with the Charlie Derrick Show. My buddy Jimmy about to go see Dwight Yoakam wanted me to put on a song. He didn't tell me when he was going to see him, but I bet that'd be a good show, you know, going to see Dwight Yoakam. But he's about to go to a Dwight Yoakam concert, and he wanted me to play a song for him, so I told him I would. I said, which one do you want? He said, 1,000 Miles from Nowhere. I said, all right, I'll put it on. It's coming up next. You won't stick around.
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7: 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That's why we play it. Some of the great hits from the 90s. 95.3 KXLE. It's country that still kicks.

0: Here's Jordan Davis and Turner Struck Around, Charlie Derrick. I don't know what the formula is that Jonathan uses to put our music together here for the radio station. Jonathan is our music director. You hear me bragging on him all the time because I just love the music that he gives me to play. Well, the whole station, you know, but, you know, gives me to play every night. Most of the time, you know, we'll play a song like that, a new song like Jordan Davis, Turned His Truck Around. And we'll play, you know, 2000s. We'll go back into the early 90s. I love it when he says, okay, let's see what's happening over in 1989. You know what's happening in 1989 with Dolly Parton? Why'd you come in here looking like that? What a great song. I hadn't heard that in a long time. About to change that because I'm about to play it coming up next.
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0: Just love that song. I always have. From the first time I heard it, and I still like it as much now. Luke Combs and Be By You. Love Way to Go Wednesday, too, because that gives me and you a chance to brag on people we want to brag about on the radio. Way to Go Wednesday, if you've got somebody that deserves, and it doesn't matter what they did, you know, if the kid mowed the grass and he did a good job, and you want to brag on your son or your daughter or whoever, you know, you just say, hey, Charlie, give so-and-so a Way to Go Wednesday shout-out, and I do. That's what it's all about. So if you know of anybody, and if you don't get around to getting in touch with me to give them a shout-out on the radio, make sure you do, you know, give them, you know, pat on my head, say, way to go. You know, it's a good feeling. Plus, you're probably going to be surprised how good it makes you feel good. It makes you feel when you do it. Makes them feel good. Makes you feel good, too.
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Kenny Chesney and Somewhere With You. Charlie Derrick, if you ever hang out with, at the bar with your friends and you all start a little club from maybe a drinking game or two, this is probably one of your favorite songs.

0: Bailey Zimmerman and Chevy Silverado. Of course, that song about his grandpa's Chevy Silverado. I heard an interview with him last night, and he was talking about his dad. You know, he grew up, Bailey grew up pretty poor, but his dad, he said, you know, they were always struggling, and struggling to the point of, well, I don't know, you know, if we're going to have anything other than ramen noodles this week. You know, that kind of a struggle, a real struggle, you know, when Bailey Zimmerman was given up, when he was growing up. But he said, you know, his dad was always in a good mood. His dad was always positive. It'd be like, he'd say, boy, I tell you what, Dad, I hate that we're struggling like we are. And his dad would say, yeah, well, we'll get to the other side of it. He said, what time's the baseball game? You know, his dad would do stuff like that. You know, he always, you know, celebrated the good as opposed to, according to Bailey Zimmerman in this interview, I was hearing him talk about his dad. I thought that was pretty cool, too.
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0: Playing that one for Donna and Carrie. Donna, well, they both, they work at the same place. They're third shifters listening to the show. You know, listen to the show most every night, as a matter of fact. Thank you very much. They wanted to hear that one from Luke and Country, and she knows that that's his latest. Charlie Derrick, what you hope you're having a good one so far.
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0: Speaking of drinking, Zach John King and his latest, that name of the song is Get to Drinking. What's that song? How's the words go? It'll be all right as long as there's light from the neon moon. Brooks and Dunn, man, what a good song. Coming up next.
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Yeah, everybody was going country back then. That's why he made that song. Alan Jackson and Charlie Derrick kicking off the last hour of my show here tonight. Just got a request for that old Mike Reed song, Walk on Faith. Can't wait to hear that. It's coming up here next. Right now, here's Scotty. Girl,

0: There's Boston, Stella Lefty, Charlie Deere. Question of the night here tonight. I've been asking you, what are you obsessing over lately? I'm about to take this massive road trip, and man, I've just been obsessing with the trip planning of the whole thing. You know, where's the best cheeseburger? Where should I stop? You know, where's a hotel I can afford? You know, that kind of a thing. And I've just been, you know, every spare minute, that's all I've been doing is planning that trip. So I've kind of been obsessing about it. KJ just texted me, and she said, Charlie, I'm obsessing over Pokemon. She and her little brother Maddox used to do Pokemon, and then all of a sudden she's finding herself pretty obsessed with it again, just like when she was a kid. And Jennifer was talking about how her son showed her this AI tool where you can take a picture of something, and it'll give you all the information about that. And she's a big gardener, so she's been busy obsessing over taking pictures on AI, getting information about what kind of weed is that. It's a question of the night here tonight. What are you obsessing over?
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0: Here's Jason Aldean and Don't Tell on Me, Charlie Dirk here. I got a text from Jake, and he said, Charlie, you ought to repeat that chicken soup for your country soul. I had it on about 2 or 3 hours ago, and he heard it. He said, that was so good. He said, would you do it again? I said, yeah, I think you're right, Jake. That's a really good one, worth repeating. You can't build a life that you want with a nervous system that is still trying to survive the life you've already lived.
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stared. We'd make out in a crowd somewhere. Somebody'd tell us to get a room. It's hard to believe that was me and you. Now we keep saying that we're okay, but I don't wanna settle for good, not great. I'm

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0: Well, I guess we all going to have to carry on, but we're going to have to carry on without me being on the radio, because that's going to do it for me. Kenny Chesney going to do it for me tonight. I got to pack them up, shine on out of here. I'll see y'all back a little bit later on tonight, though. It's Charlie Derrick. Like to thank you for letting me be myself.
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0: Kane Brown and Woman on Wednesday morning. Well, buying a home for the first time is an exciting milestone, you know, but a new survey from Nationwide finds that a lot of first-time home buyers say it's more challenging than they expected. Some found the process more stressful than finding their first job, planning a wedding, or even finding a long-term partner. Despite all that, most say it's worth it in the end, and nearly 90% say owning a home made them feel more like an adult.
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6: Sawyer Brown, one of the best groups of the 90s. 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A little mix of the 80s, a lot of 90s, and the best of today. 95.3 KXLE.

0: Shaboozey and Jelly Roll, it's amen. Working Americans totally forget to eat lunch 2 days during the work week on average, according to a survey. It finds that 55% also skip lunch on busy days in order to be more productive, while 37% eat more snacks than an actual lunch on most work days. Sandwiches are the go-to lunch for three-quarters of those on the job.
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0: Lainey Wilson, John Mayer, Phone Keys Wallet. So do you play the game where you think about your parents and you say, okay, my parents were this age when they had kids or bought their house or got married and got their job. New research reveals how old Americans think they should be when they reach financial milestones. Overall, 38%, or I should say 83%, say there's no set age to hit these milestones, but 45% admit they wish they'd started sooner. According to the survey, the ideal age to start saving for retirement is 27, landing a dream job of 29, and buying your first home at 30, and retiring by 58.
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0: Well, a new survey of parents with kids ages 4 to 12 find that 9 in 10 claim bedtime is the hardest routine. 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Getting back into that homework habit is another big challenge, as is just getting school on time in the morning. Later summer bedtimes, too much screen time, the whole family being out of the usual routine, and parents feeling guilty are the top reasons it's hard to get bedtime back in track as school nears and starts up.
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9: 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I got

0: Say so. Danny Che and Say So. Well, they've been in our ears now for about 13 years, and their new album, Young, is coming out this Friday. Every single track on that is based on a true real-time snapshot of their personal lives, covering everything from faith to marriage, kids, friendships, and personal health, which I think is kind of cool and very relatable. They're also going to be on tour with Tyler Hubbard and Josh Ross next month.
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0: Well, certain workout routines and habits can interfere with your sleep by leaving the body too alert to wind down. Sleep medicine specialist Dr. Shelby Harris recommends avoiding vigorous exercise within 2 hours of bed and watching out for caffeine and other stimulants in the pre-workout supplements. And it can also wear you out before you even start the day, like early in the morning. Later evening activities too, like stretching, restorative yoga, or walking may help with relaxation before you go to bed. Seems true as you start today as well.
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1: NBC News Radio, I'm Michael Kastner. NBC News projects Byron Donalds will win the Republican primary for Florida governor. He thanked his supporters after the win.
2: Tonight, because of your sweat, because of your hard work, we have won a massive victory.
1: The congressman is endorsed by President Trump. Donalds will face former Congressman David Jolly in the midterms. President Trump is pausing a planned wave of tariffs that was set to hit Canada at midnight. More from Scott Carr.
3: In a social media post, the president says he paused the 50% duties for 3 days because the two countries have a deal pending final documentation, though offering no specifics about the agreement aside from suggesting the Keystone XL pipeline may be, as he says, awoken from the grave. The suspended tariffs would have affected roughly $20 billion in Canadian imports, which according to officials includes hockey sticks, certain building materials, liquors, and some apparel. I'm Scott Carr in Washington.
1: A group of far right-wing protesters led by January 6 rioter and provocateur Jake Lang demonstrated in Dearborn, Michigan at the city council meeting last night. More from Mark Mayfield.
4: Lang was among the first to speak during public comment and tried to tear up a Quran, but was denied.
5: It's over!
6: Over!
5: It's over! We will have our way. Come blood or sweat, we will have our way.
4: The city moved the meeting from City Hall to the Henry Ford Centennial Library and increased security, with at least seven people being arrested. Nearly 2,000 protesters, counter-protesters, and curious spectators gathered in the area for the anti-Islamic march.
1: Harvard University has agreed to pay over $50 million to settle a lawsuit over human remains. Last year, the former morgue manager was sentenced to 8 years in prison for stealing organs. Michael Kastner, NBC News Radio.
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0: Lauren Elena and Chase Matthew, all my exes there. New report reveals the top college majors nationwide for this year. Research from Student Choice reveals that majors that come with practical skills and clear career paths are on the rise now. You don't say. Business and accounting tops the list, followed by health and wellness, health sciences, and engineering.
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0: Morgan Wall and I Got Better on your station for the superstars of country music. 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

0: celebrity birthdays for today. John Stamos is 63. Former President Bill Clinton is 80 today. Rapper Fat Joe is 56. Singer Christina Perry is 40. Kara Sedgwick is 61. Erica Christensen is 44. And Gerald McRaney is 79 today.
1: Here's the deal. 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
1: NBC News Radio, I'm Michael Kastner. The tariffs that were set to hit Canada overnight have been put on hold. In a social media post Tuesday, President Trump said he paused the 50% duties for 3 days because the U.S. and Canada have a deal pending final documentation. He gave no details. A former advisor to Dr. Anthony Fauci has pleaded guilty to concealing government documents related to COVID-19 grants. David Morins was a senior official under Fauci during the pandemic and was indicted in April over an alleged scheme to block public records requests related to COVID-19 research grants. He faces up to 5 years in prison. Byron Donalds has become the first black person to win Florida's Republican primary for governor. Donalds is the favorite to succeed current governor Ron DeSantis and will face former Congressman David Jolly in the midterms. In Florida's Democratic primaries, incumbent Congresswoman Debbie Wasserman Schultz easily won her district. Two leading candidates in Alaska's U.S. Senate primary are heading to the November election. One of them, Democrat Mary Peltola, told supporters last night she's ready to take on Republican Senator Dan Sullivan.
2: Half of Congress does not reflect their electorate. This has to change. We've got to get working people, regular people in, worrying about regular people.
1: Peltola and Sullivan are projected to advance to the general election with two other candidates yet to be decided. President Trump says there are no talks with Iran taking place as the Strait of Hormuz stalemate continues. More from Mark Mayfield.
3: In a Truth Social post Tuesday morning, Trump said the U.S. naval blockade in the strait remains in full force and effect. He added that the strait is open and operating. In a separate post, Trump posted a map with the strait circled with the banner New U.S. Territory.
1: Stock futures are little changed as oil prices rise with the uncertainty in the Middle East. Michael Kastner, NBC News Radio.
4: In the KXLEradio.com newsroom, I'm Eric Sharp. A heads up if you're heading to Ellensburg City Hall around lunchtime today. Officials say that Energy Services, Public Works, and the city manager's office will be closing their front counters during the lunch hour for an employee event. They say the utilities counter will remain open. Crews made more progress Tuesday on the Three Queens fire, strengthening control lines while the fire stayed relatively quiet. Firefighters are repairing washed-out roads, using boats to reach remote areas, and working from a new mobile retardant base near Easton in order to speed up airdrops. The concern now is the weather, with warmer, drier conditions and stronger winds expected. A Washington State House candidate is facing a DUI charge after a five-car crash in Tacoma last week. Police say 40-year-old Krista Perez showed several signs of impairment and later failed to give an adequate breathalyzer sample. Perez is running in the 29th Legislative District and currently leads incumbent Melanie Morgan after the primary. Her arraignment is set for September 18th. Washington's juvenile rehabilitation system is showing some improvement after a state audit flagged overcrowding, staff turnover, and growing safety problems. The state says new training, added programs, and the opening of Harbor Heights near Aberdeen have all helped to ease the pressure on Green Hill School in Chehalis. Green Hill is now back at its safe capacity of 180 residents, and staff turnover has dropped from 47% to about 23%. Even so, agency leaders say lawmakers still need to step in with more help. I'm Eric Sharp.
5: And a good Wednesday morning, just about 5 minutes past the top of the 6 o'clock hour this morning. Taking a look at your KXLE weather for today, it's going to be mostly sunny. Highs ranging from the mid-80s to in Cleellum to near 90 in Ellensburg. Winds will be fairly light, but some patchy smoke is expected in Ellensburg in the afternoon. Partly cloudy tonight with lows in the mid-50s in Cleellum, closer to 60 in Ellensburg overnight. Tomorrow is definitely going to warm up. We'll have sunny skies with highs crossing the 90-degree mark. Thursday is going to stay partly cloudy and mild. Friday remains very warm, partly sunny skies and highs in the low 90s across much of Kittitas County. Clouds increase Friday night, about 30% chance of showers developing after 11 p.m. Then we're going to get a little bit of a change for the weekend. Showers are going to become more likely on Saturday with about a 40% chance around Ellensburg, 50% around Cleellum. Highs will fall into the upper 70s in Cleellum, low 80s in Ellensburg. Tonight, it's going to turn just a little bit cooler. Saturday night turns just a bit cooler. Could get breezy around Ellensburg. Sunday looks much nicer with sunshine and highs in the mid-70s to around 80. 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
10: Oh, and a good Wednesday morning. Henry J. with you here on the KXLE Morning Rodeo. Just about 9 minutes past the top of the 6 o'clock hour. I'll give you the weather again at about the half hour mark. I was not on my game for that this morning. 15 days to go till the Kittitas County Fair and Ellensburg Rodeo kick off on Thursday, September 3rd. We're going to have Fair Board President and Fair Parking Guru, Jerry Lael down. He's going to talk to us about how long he's been on the Fair Board, what his little wing of planning the fair and that parking, the all-important parking, how that all comes together. He's also coming with a couple Extreme Bulls tickets, and so you're going to have to remember this if you're going to want to qualify to get those.
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0: One of my favorite songs of hers, second only to Delta Dawn. Lizzie and the Rain Man, Tanya Tucker here on the KXLE Morning Rodeo. Good Wednesday morning. It's August 19th, 15 days to go. Yeah, 15 days to go till the Kittitas County Fair Ellensburg Rodeo kick off. Speaking of rain, I owe you guys a much better weather report than what I started the hour with. Today it's going to be highs ranging in the mid-80s around Cle Elum, 90 near Ellensburg. We're going to have light winds, but some patchy smoke expected around Ellensburg in the afternoon. Partly cloudy tonight, lows in the mid-50s in Cle Elum, closer to 60 in Ellensburg. Tomorrow's going to warm up, sunny skies with highs crossing the 90-degree mark. Tomorrow night's going to stay partly cloudy and mild. Moving into the weekend, though, showers are going to become more likely on Saturday. 40% chance around Ellensburg, 50% around Cle Elum. Highs will fall into the upper 70s in Cle Elum and the low 80s in Ellensburg. Saturday night, cooler, could get breezy around Ellensburg like usual. Sunday, much nicer. Sunshine, highs in the mid-70s to around 80. There we go. I was not quite fully awake at 6:03 this morning. Well, in the why department is what I would call it. There's some things that we just don't need, but Kentucky Fried Chicken and Oreo have collaborated to create a chicken fried chicken cookie. And if you're licking your lips, you might want to hear more about it first. The cookie has the typical Oreo chocolate wafers, isn't fried directly, though. Instead, the cream inside has 11 herbs and spices. So it's the cream is flavored like a KFC chicken. They say there's no actual chicken involved, and I don't know if that's a plus or minus at this point, but you can't get this mashup in the United States. For some reason, it's only available in China right now. It's part of Oreo's Playful Time Travel Collection, and they also have a retro popcorn-flavored Oreo as well. There's sometimes you don't have to mess with the original, folks. I have no idea. Not something that I would try, even if it were here available in the States. Coming up after the break, Little Ronnie Millsap, Jody Messina, and then some Waylon Jennings taking us to Leukenbach, Texas, right here on the KXLE Morning Rodeo.
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0: And had a great time last night hanging out with my friends at the Suboptimal Acquaintances podcast. Darian Oshadas from Rusty Cage brought his guitar, gave us a couple different Waylon songs. It was like a little private concert. It was great. Good Wednesday morning. Henry J. with you here, as I said. Well, this Saturday morning, come down to help kick off fair and rodeo season as the Rotary Cowboys annual kickoff breakfast happens at Unity Park in downtown Ellensburg. Breakfast will run from 7:30 to 10:30. They'll have pancakes, sausages, plus music, bouncy house, pancake eating contest, prizes for the best dressed little cowboys and cowgirls. The Ellensburg Parks Department Junior Rodeo Parade will come by the park as well. So grab some breakfast, bring the kids, enjoy a great community morning with friends and neighbors. We'll be there from 8 to 10 that morning. We're getting a bonus morning rodeo on Saturday, where we're also going to do the KXLE Big Ticket Giveaway, the final hurrah, I guess is what you would call it. And I want to just give a shout out. This breakfast happens every year. It's coordinated by the Ellensburg Noon Rotary with help from Rodeo City Kiwanis, the Ellensburg Rodeo Top Hands, Kittitas County Fair Board and staff, Ellensburg Rodeo Board, local 4-H members and fellow Rotarians, along with all of the sponsors who help make this tradition possible. It's the Rotary Cowboys annual kickoff breakfast this Saturday, August 22nd, 7:30 to 10:30 at Unity Park in downtown Ellensburg. Speaking of the Junior Rodeo Parade, today is the last day to pre-register. You can do that at the Kittitas Valley Memorial Pool, or you can go to Parks and Rec's website to do that. Lineup's going to happen at 9:30 at the Ellensburg Skate Park. Parade takes off at 9:50 in the morning. Takes the same 8-block route it's taken for years. The kids on wheels, you got to wear a helmet. You can learn more by visiting, like I said, Ellensburg Parks and Rec Facebook page or their website. Well, as promised, we are kicking into fair and rodeo mode here at KXLE. So starting tomorrow, you're going to hear a lot more fair and rodeo-themed imaging. I found the old production computer when we were cleaning out the Vantage Highway site, and there's all sorts of gold on there. Loaded those all in, so we'll have some fair and rodeo, you know, kind of in between the songs and that sort of thing. You'll be hearing some old stuff that you probably haven't heard in years. And then this week and next, we're going to do one Chris Ledoux song an hour. Starting August 31st, you're going to hear one Chris Ledoux or other fair and rodeo song every hour at the half hour. Just part of our way of being a, you know, bitten back to being a local radio station. So here it is, one that's been heavily requested, Hooked on an 8-Second Ride by Chris Ledoux on the KXLE Morning Rodeo.

0: If you've noticed that I'm playing a few Rain songs, that's like trying to, manifest something, Anyway, Jackie Ward, Rhythm of the Rain here on the KXLE Morning Rodeo. Good Wednesday morning. Just about 15 minutes to the top of the 7 o'clock hour. 15 days to go till the Kittitas County Fair and Ellensburg Rodeo kickoff. My special guest this morning, Jerry Lael, has arrived. He has brought his Bulls tickets. This is the last time I'm going to let you hear this clip because you're going to have to sing this to us if you want those two Bulls tickets.
1: We are farmers. Bum, bum, bum, bum, bum, bum.
0: Anyway, he's going to be here talking about parking. He's the Kittitas County Fair Board President, the parking guru, has served on the board for a very, very long time, and we're excited to have him. Coming up after the break, Alabama, Florida, Georgia line going out to my buddy Joe Wand and a little bit of Russell Dickerson right here on the KXLE Morning Rodeo.
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0: NBC News Radio, I'm Michael Kastner. A former Republican congressman has won the Democratic primary for Florida governor. David Jolly is now a moderate Democrat, and he'll take on Republican Byron Donalds in the midterms. In Florida's Democratic primaries, incumbent Congresswoman Debbie Wasserman Schultz easily won her district. The two leading candidates in Alaska's U.S. Senate primary are heading to the November election. One of them, Democrat Mary Peltola, told supporters last night she's ready to take on Republican Senator Dan Sullivan.
1: Half of Congress does not reflect their electorate. This has to change. We've got to get working people, regular people in, worrying about regular people.
0: Peltola and Sullivan are projected to advance to the general election with two other candidates yet to be decided. In Alaska, candidates from all parties compete in an open primary, with the top four appearing on the November ballot. A second Republican named Dan Sullivan is also running and may also advance. In the governor's race, two Democrats, Jonathan Kreis Tompkins and Tom Bejic, are leading in early results, followed by Republicans Bernadette Wilson and Dave Bronson. The tariffs that were set to hit Canada at midnight have been put on hold. In a social media post Tuesday, President Trump said he paused the 50% duties for 3 days because the U.S. and Canada have a deal pending final documentation. Pending home sales fell more than expected in July. Tammy Trujillo with more.
2: The National Association of Realtors says the number of homes under contract for sale dropped to its lowest level since January. The group's chief economist says the highest mortgage rates of the year hit in the middle of summer, putting a damper on contract signings. He also noted home prices are at record highs, so houses are sitting on the market longer. Ending home sales decreased 2.3% in July.
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3: In the KXLERadio.com newsroom, I'm Eric Sharp. Ellensburg's natural gas utility is now ranked among the best public gas systems in the country. The city earned gold-level recognition from the American Public Gas Association, putting Ellensburg on a list of just 16 systems nationwide. The award looks at safety, system reliability, improvements, and employee development. City officials say the honor caps a 7-year push from bronze to silver, and now gold. Washington Governor Bob Ferguson and Congressman Michael Baumgardner are asking President Trump to approve a major disaster declaration over the Spokane wildfires. They've sent a letter asking the president if they can meet with him to share information directly, discuss the request, and answer any questions he may have. An initial FEMA response was approved for short-term relief. A disaster declaration would make additional federal financial support available to property owners and businesses who experienced losses during the fires. Washington State will receive $13 million from a $700 million settlement with Google over its App Store. The lawsuit challenged Google's control over Android app distribution and in-app payments. Nearly 2.5 million Washington customers will receive automatic payments from Venmo or PayPal. They would have made purchases on Google Play between August 2016 and September of 2023. Consumers who cannot access those payment methods can follow a separate process to get their money. I'm Eric Sharp.
4: And a good Wednesday morning. Taking a look at your KXLE weather for today. It's going to be sunny. Highs will range from the mid-80s around Cle Elum to near 90 in Ellensburg. Winds are going to be fairly light, but some patchy smoke is expected around Ellensburg in the afternoon. Partly cloudy tonight. Lows in the mid-50s in Cle Elum, closer to 60 in the Kittitas Valley. Tomorrow's definitely going to warm up. Sunny skies with highs crossing the 90-degree mark. Thursday night, it's going to stay partly cloudy and mild. Friday, very warm, partly sunny skies and highs in the low 90s across much of the county. Clouds will increase on Friday night with about 30% chance of showers developing after 11 p.m. Then we get a little bit of a change for the weekend. Showers are going to become more likely Saturday with about a 40% chance around Ellensburg, 50% around Cle Elum. Highs will fall into the upper 70s in Cle Elum, low 80s in Ellensburg. Saturday night's going to turn cooler, could get breezy around Ellensburg, but Sunday's looking much nicer again. Sunshine, highs in the mid-70s to around 80. 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That's Weininger's Coffee and Creamery, corner University and Alder, or next to Gerald's on University Way in Ellensburg.

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13: 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Henry J here with you on the KXLE Morning Rodeo. Just about 8 minutes past the top of the 7 o'clock hour. It is Wednesday, August 19th. 15 days to go until the Kittitas County Fair and Ellensburg Rodeo kick off. 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
13: Anyway, we have got our special guest in the studio this morning. Been talking about him coming in all week. And it's hard to, I don't know how to introduce, I mean, you've done so much in town and, I guess we'll figure out where to start. Jerry Lail with me this morning, of course, best known as our friendly local farmer's agent.
15: We are farmers.
13: You're going to need, that's the last time I'm playing that, folks. You're going to have to remember that later this hour when we go to give away a couple Bulls tickets. So, good morning, Jerry.
16: Good morning, Henry. How are you?
13: I'm good. How are you?
16: Thank you for the invite. I really appreciate it.
13: Well, thanks for getting up early. Just so happened I was walking from this place to my other place the other day, and you were getting in your truck, and anytime I run into you, we always send to have a 20-minute conversation. And
16: I doesn't get done very quick between you and I. We always got something to talk about.
13: Yeah. So, well, you are the current president of the Kittitas County Fair Board.
16: I am the president of the County Fair Board this year and next. I am also the parking director. I've been the parking director there for, I think, 14 years.
13: Okay.
16: Yeah.
13: Yep. And you've been on the fair board. You served with Lazarus and Nicodemus about pretty close,
16: yeah,
13: right?
16: When the water went out of the valley, I was parking some of the chariots. So, yeah.
13: And we have got a heck of a fair coming up this year. I flipped through the fair guide. It's packed. I mean, there's more to it than just walking around eating an elephant ear and looking at the animals. I mean, we got lots of activities going on.
16: The amount of effort that the kids put into their animals, that the ladies put into their quilts, the exhibits. I'm afraid I'm going to miss somebody here. It's an amazing event. There's 17 of us. There's supposed to be 18 directors. We're short one. And we all put in a lot of hours purely to make the fair an enjoyable experience for you and anybody else.
13: Mm-hmm. And it's all volunteer, too.
16: It's all volunteer.
13: I point that out because there's always the, we have a group in town, and I think most towns have them. It's known as CAVE, which is Citizens Against Virtually Everything.
16: Right.
13: Like to armchair quarterback these types of events.
16: Right.
13: And I think it's important to know you're not getting paid for the time you're putting in. You're doing it because if there's anybody I think that believes in community, and I'm not trying to puff you up, but anybody that believes in community, it's you. You've been a lifetime Rotarian, former chief of police in Kittitas. When something needs done, you're one of the people that raises their hand first and says, I'll do it.
16: I wish you could have met my dad. My dad had a lot of sayings, and one of them was, you should work to make your community a better place to live. And I love Ellensburg. I love Kittitas. The people remind me I said that when the wind's blowing 40 miles an hour in my face. But the people here are wonderful, and putting on the fair requires a lot of hours. But seeing people having a good time, for those of us who are volunteers, it's very enjoyable.
13: Mm-hmm. And you love Ellensburg so much, you moved here in 1975 to go to Central, and then you just never left.
16: The joke is I came here to go to school for 1 year to help my sister, and she never showed up, and I never left. So,
13: well, we are glad to have you here. We are going to take a little musical break here. I got a little Conway Twitty and a little more Chris Ledoux this morning, and we'll be back with Jerry Lail and talk a little bit more about the Kittitas County Fair. But, Claudia, I know you love your Conway Twitty. Here's Boogie Grass Band right here on the KXLE Morning Rodeo.

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0: Well, we promised we were bringing him back. We are for the next 3 weeks. Chris Ledoux, County Fair on the KXLE Morning Rodeo. Good Wednesday morning. It's August 19th, just about 18 minutes past the top of the 7 o'clock hour. We are talking County Fair stuff with Kittitas County Fair Board President, good friend of mine, Jerry Lael. Good morning.
1: Good morning, Henry. Well, glad to be here.
0: So you are the affectionately known, I think, amongst many as the parking guru. And that's been your lane for about 14 years.
1: Yes, it has.
0: And let's give folks just kind of the 30,000 foot view of how the parking situation works at the fairgrounds. Mm-hmm. We're not a big Spokane Interstate Fair type mm-hmm. fairgrounds where you can park and then go. We kind of have to navigate around it. So
1: yep. You have to navigate. I'm responsible for 12 parking lots. I have 24 people. They run in age from 14 to 90, and we keep our parking lots clean. We keep them organized, and I have happy people at the gate, because the first thing you're going to see is a clean parking lot. The second thing you're going to see is a happy person who wants to take your money and get you parked.
0: Yep.
1: And we take pride in we'll get you parked as quick as we can. There are times when we're overrun and it gets a little chaotic, but we have a process and we fix that.
0: Yeah. Yeah. No, and it's always been, you know, I've not had to park at the fairgrounds because I live downtown. It's close enough for me to walk when I have good, comfortable boots, which I got new boots, by the way, at Arnold's Ranch and Home. Ooh. Good morning, Frank. Good morning, Bill. And but parking, you've got a couple different parking options if you're coming to the Kittitas County yep. Fair. You can do the premium parking, which is just kind of right off of Alder and University right. there. And then the CWU lots, then you can also park and then ride a golf cart down.
1: Ride a golf cart. We have several lots on the CWU side, and we have two dirt lots of CWU up on Alder Street. And we have people there with radios, and all the time you hear, I need a shuttle to G16 or whatever. We also have a handicap spot place, parking lot right across the street from the gate.
0: Yep.
1: We have about 70 spaces in there, and we will take you virtually to your seat as close as we can get. We'll get you to the gate.
0: Yep. Yeah. Yep. And so you said you had about how many people, 24 people?
1: I have 24 people.
0: Is that for the entirety of it? But you got shuttle drivers too.
1: Well, that counts the shuttle
0: drivers. Oh, that
1: counts
0: the shuttle drivers. Dedicated team of people that are just there.
1: I have some good people that come back every year. I have some new kids every year, and I've been the first work experience for several young people over the years.
0: Yep. Your drivers are always friendly. It's yeah. always fun. Melissa Stripes is one of them. Love her to death.
1: Melissa's, Melinda, Mary. I couldn't do it without a gentleman named Dale Barrett. Mm-hmm. Dale is, I think, 89 years old and drives with a smile on his face. And he now said, I'm getting a little old. When I'm tired. And come and go as you want to come and go, buddy.
0: Yep.
1: You take care of them. You take care of your people, and they'll take care of you.
0: Yep. Yeah. Well, we'll talk a little bit more about the Kittitas County Fair, what's coming up, and you know how it all works here in just a little bit on the KXLE Morning Rodeo. Save our phone number, 509-260-KXLE, 509-260-5953. Before Jerry leaves this morning, we will have an opportunity for you to call and win two tickets to Extreme Bulls.
2: We are farmers. Bum, bum, bum, bum, bum, bum.
0: Hopefully you got your singing voice on this morning. Good Wednesday morning.
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0: an oldie but goodie from Johnny Cash. I dug that out of the archives. I kind of went through and was like, all right, other than Chris Ledoux, we need some good fair rodeo songs for coming up this week, next, and all the way through rodeo weekend. And that one popped up. I had never heard it before. I think it's great. Good Wednesday morning. Henry J. with you here on the KXLE Morning Rodeo, just about 7:30, 30 minutes past the top of the 7 o'clock hour, 30 minutes to go till the 8 o'clock hour. All right. Got my buddy Jerry Lael with us this morning. Good morning.
1: Good morning, Henry.
0: So we talked a little bit. So president of the Kittitas County Fair Board, parking guru, started on the fair board with Lazarus and Nicodemus.
1: Yes.
0: You were also in Rotary with them, too.
1: Paul Harris and I used to commute back and forth to the meetings.
0: That's an inside Rotary joke. You're part of the Ellensburg Noon Rotary Club. I'm part of the Tuesday Night Club that gets together at the winery.
1: Right.
0: But all of our Rotary clubs work very hard for our community, all come together and make things happen. You were on our committee last year for the Wall That Heals when we brought that to town.
1: Yep.
0: The timing on that, not necessarily the best for you. But
1: it was difficult. It was difficult.
0: But you still said yes, and you still helped out, and we appreciated that. So Noon Rotary has something coming up this Saturday. It's a longtime tradition.
1: I'm not sure how many years they've been doing it. It's over 60. We're having a pancake breakfast downtown at Unity Park. Sausages, pancakes, juice, music, bouncy house, and a fun kids parade. It's a good time. I always find it funny. I'm out and about an awful lot, but it seems like I don't see some people, but maybe at the pancake breakfast and run into them at the fair. I'm thinking, we're in the same town. How can we miss each other? But it happens.

0: It's a great community event downtown to get together. You can make a whole day of it. You can go to the breakfast. You can walk through the farmers market. You can, and we will be there Saturday. We're getting a bonus morning rodeo this Saturday. We will be live from the park from 8 to 10. Good. We're also doing the big ticket giveaway reveal.
1: Saturday. That's quite a package. I was declared ineligible, but I would love to be in winning on that one.
0: It is quite the event. We got the qualifying round for that coming up on Friday. You know, my buddy Big John Goodat, he's going to be with me on Friday. Paul Woodside with me tomorrow. It's ticket giveaway week. Speaking of ticket giveaway, you've brought two tickets for Extreme Bulls Saturday night, and these are not just run-of-the-mill nosebleed seats. These are box seats.
1: The box seats for Saturday. I mean, the Extreme Bulls, that's an amazing event. The rodeo really does a good job on it. And these seats are premium.
0: Yep.
1: And I'm happy to share these and hope somebody gets them. And when they get them, that they really enjoy them.
0: It's always a great show. So we're going to start with the fourth caller this morning. So you've got to call 1-2-3-4. We'll pick up on caller number 4, 509-260-KXLE, 509-260-5953. The way you win them is sing us the farmer's jingle right here on the KXLE Morning Rodeo.

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1: Hey, no, I have no professional training.
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1: Good morning.
0: Who do we have on the phone this morning?
1: My name's Sean.
0: Oh, Sean. Is this Sean with Ellensburg Taxi, the finest taxi service in all of Ellensburg?
1: The one and only.
0: The one and only. All right. Well, you made it to caller number four. Now we get to see. You've got to sing us the farmer's jingle.
1: We are farmers.
0: Perfect.
2: That's a winner.
0: Is that the winner?
2: All right.
0: All right. Well, congratulations, Sean. You have won the two tickets to Extreme Bulls, courtesy of Jerry Lael and Lael Farmers Insurance in Ellensburg. Stay on the line. We'll figure out how to get those to you.
1: Awesome. Thank you.
0: Try.

0: Johnny Lee with Lane Brody, the Yellow Rose of Texas here on the KXLE Morning Rodeo. Good Wednesday morning. Henry J. with you here. It is Wednesday, August 19th, and we are coming up on fair time. Now, I've been mentioning that starting tomorrow, it's going to sound, both stations are going to sound just a little bit different. We're bringing in some of the old archive stuff, and this is what I'm talking about.
1: First, you'll visit Corn Dog Row. Then, Elephant Ear Avenue. Turn right, go to Snow Cone Corner. For some of us, it's all about the food. It's Kittitas County Fair Time in Ellensburg. 95.3 KXLE. Yum.
0: What's your favorite fair food, Jerry?
2: It's a dead tie between a foot-long corn dog and an elephant ear.
0: Okay.
2: I think it's against the law to go to the fair and not have both of those.
0: I think you're right.
2: Yeah.
0: I think you're right.
2: If it's not, it should be.
0: Plenty of good fair vendors. Well, wrapping up this morning with Jerry Lale, thanks for coming down this morning. Now, in that archive, too, this comes back from 2014, back when you were on the fair board, just within a couple of years, because that was about 12 years ago. Yeah. And we looked through the list on this, and out of everybody that we have these four from 2014, there's only four of you left, yourself included.
1: It's coming, the Kittitas County Fair.
3: This is Jerry Lale from the Kittitas County Fair Board. I invite you to this year's fair.
2: Boy, that took a lot of deep thought there, didn't it?
0: Well, thanks for being with us this morning. I mean, just the last couple of hit points to talk about. Come to the fair. Enjoy it. You guys put a lot of time. You put a lot of effort into it. It's all volunteer. And I say that for our local chapter of CAVE that likes to complain about everything. You know, they just...
2: I'd just like to make sure, come down and enjoy the fair. Maybe you just want to come down and see your friends. Maybe you want to ride the rides. Get a corn dog. Go see the animals. Look at the quilts and the exhibits. And don't forget the livestock auction on Friday the 11th. Friday at 11, excuse me. The kids work hard, and our community really supports that sale. We do better than... The kids do better than a lot of people. And believe it or not, last year was right at $700,000 in sales at that at our livestock sale. And that all goes back to the kids. That's their money.
0: Yeah. Well, we had a couple weeks ago, we had Riker Brown in. He raises pigs, right, and talking about all of the – it's not just the hard cost of buying the pig and the supplies and whatever they need. The time these kids put into it, because it's not just taking care of them, it's taking care of them, doing the 4-H club stuff, doing the showing, they need to be paid for their time. And some of the prices, you know, it's a tough economy, but wrangle up three of your friends. I mean, who can eat a whole pig in 1 year? You can't. I mean, we've tried. I bought several pigs, and unfortunately it sits in the freezer, and then it doesn't taste right when you go to cook it. And so show up with 1, 2, 3 friends, split it.
2: Yep.
0: Okay.
2: I mean, partner on a pig, partner on a steer, should be able to get by with a lamb, but reward them for their effort, the time and the care that they give those animals. Our kids raise pigs, so we did a lot. It's fun. The pigs were fun because they're really smart, and they pick things up, and they have a personality just like people do. Yep. And some of them are fun to be around, and some of them are not fun to be around.
0: No, it's like I said, we're coming into real community time here. Yes. And just go make fun, make memories, have fun at the fair. Jerry, thanks for being with us this morning.
2: I really appreciate it, Henry. Thank you very much.
0: Well, and thanks for bringing the tickets. Congratulations to Sean Graham, Ellensburg Taxi. He's been trying for tickets for everything. The poor guy's not been able to get through
2: it.
0: I hope
2: he really
0: right
2: enjoys
0: time,
2: them. It's nice to be a winner.
0: Yep. All right. Well, thanks for being here, Jerry. Coming up after the break, a little bit of Sammy Kershaw and Keith Urban here on the KXLE Morning Rodeo. Good Wednesday morning.
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0: NBC News Radio, I'm Michael Kastner. A former Republican congressman has won the Democratic primary for Florida governor. David Jolly is now a moderate Democrat, and he'll take on Republican Byron Donalds in the midterms. In Florida's Democratic primaries, incumbent Congresswoman Debbie Wasserman Schultz easily won her district. The two leading candidates in Alaska's U.S. Senate primary are heading to the November election. One of them, Democrat Mary Peltola, told supporters last night she's ready to take on Republican Senator Dan Sullivan.
1: Half of Congress does not reflect their electorate. This has to change. We've got to get working people, regular people in, worrying about regular people.
0: Peltola and Sullivan are projected to advance to the general election with two other candidates yet to be decided. In Alaska, candidates from all parties compete in an open primary, with the top four appearing on the November ballot. A second Republican named Dan Sullivan is also running and may also advance. In the governor's race, two Democrats, Jonathan Kreis Tompkins and Tom Bejic, are leading in early results, followed by Republicans Bernadette Wilson and Dave Bronson. The tariffs that were set to hit Canada at midnight have been put on hold. In a social media post Tuesday, President Trump said he paused the 50% duties for 3 days because the U.S. and Canada have a deal pending final documentation. Pending home sales fell more than expected in July. Tammy Trujillo with more.
2: The National Association of Realtors says the number of homes under contract for sale dropped to its lowest level since January. The group's chief economist says the highest mortgage rates of the year hit in the middle of summer, putting a damper on contract signings. He also noted home prices are at record highs, so houses are sitting on the market longer. Pending home sales decreased 2.3% in July.
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3: In the KXLERadio.com newsroom, I'm Eric Sharp. A heads up if you're heading to Ellensburg City Hall around lunchtime today. Officials say that Energy Services, Public Works, and the city manager's office will be closing their front counters during the lunch hour for an employee event. They say the utilities counter will remain open. Crews made more progress Tuesday on the Three Queens fire, strengthening control lines while the fire stayed relatively quiet. Firefighters are repairing washed-out roads, using boats to reach remote areas, and working from a new mobile retardant base near Easton in order to speed up airdrops. The concern now is the weather, with warmer, drier conditions and stronger winds expected. A Washington State House candidate is facing a DUI charge after a five-car crash in Tacoma last week. Police say 40-year-old Krista Perez showed several signs of impairment and later failed to give an adequate breathalyzer sample. Perez is running in the 29th Legislative District and currently leads incumbent Melanie Morgan after the primary. Her arraignment is set for September 18th. Washington's juvenile rehabilitation system is showing some improvement after a state audit flagged overcrowding, staff turnover, and growing safety problems. The state says new training, added programs, and the opening of Harbor Heights near Aberdeen have all helped to ease the pressure on Green Hill School in Chehalis. Green Hill is now back at its safe capacity of 180 residents, and staff turnover has dropped from 47% to about 23%. Even so, agency leaders say lawmakers still need to step in with more help. I'm Eric Sharp.
4: And taking a look at your KXLE weather for today, it's going to be mostly sunny, highs ranging from the mid-80s around Cle Elum to near 90 in Ellensburg. Winds will be fairly light, but some patchy smoke is expected around Ellensburg in the afternoon. Tonight, partly cloudy with lows in the mid-50s in Cle Elum, closer to 60 in Ellensburg. Tomorrow will definitely warm up. Sunny skies with highs crossing the 90-degree mark. Tomorrow night stays partly cloudy and mild. Friday is going to be warm. Plenty of sunny skies and highs in the low 90s across much of Kittitas County. Clouds will increase on Friday night with about a 30% chance of showers developing after 11 p.m. Then we get a little bit of a change for the weekend. Showers will become more likely on Saturday, but a 40% chance of showers around Ellensburg, 50% around Cle Elum. Highs will fall into the upper 70s in Cle Elum, low 80s in Ellensburg. Saturday night's going to turn cooler, could get breezy around the Kittitas Valley, but Sunday's looking much nicer again with sunshine and highs in the mid-70s to around 80. 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
12: Oh, and a good Wednesday morning. Henry J with you here on the KXLE Morning Rodeo, just about 8 minutes past the top of the 8 o'clock hour. It is Wednesday, August 19th, 15 days to go till the Kittitas County Fair and Ellensburg Rodeo kick off. Of course, tomorrow is going to sound just a little bit different on both the AM and FM. You start hearing a little bit more fair-themed stuff coming from the station. Not necessarily the music, but the stuff we play in between the songs. Dug into the archives, found a bunch of the stuff that Steve Selleck edited back in the day. Coming up tomorrow morning during the 7 o'clock hour, he's actually going to hang out for the 7 o'clock and 8 o'clock hour with me. My buddy, the Rhinestone Cowboy, not Kerry Clift, but Paul Woodside. He's on the Ellensburg Rodeo Board, and he's the one that's in charge of Behind the Chutes, Rocking the Chutes, Gold Buckle Room. He is coming with some Clint Black tickets that we will give away, one set, meaning two, in the 7 o'clock hour, and then another set in the 8 o'clock hour. Folks, that's a sold-out show. The Rodeo Board always holds a few back for promotional purposes, and he's bringing four of them with him tomorrow. And we're not going to make that easy. You're going to have to be the 22nd caller each time that we ask you to call in to try to win those. And we're doing that because Clint Black had 22 number one hits across the course of his career. And also, they're in high demand. We want to have some fun. We want to, you know, get going. Sit there, dial your phone, save our number. You're going to need it, 509-260-KXLE. 509-260-5953 is our contest line. You're going to need that tomorrow, like I said, for the Clint Black tickets. You're also going to need it Friday when my buddy Big John Goodat's with me. He's hanging out all morning with me. Actually, used to work back in KXLE back in the day. He came down, it was about a month or so ago, I think, and was only supposed to be on for a couple segments at 7, and we got done, and he goes, "Can I just hang out? Can I just, you know?" So we had a lot of fun. He's going to be with me all morning on Friday. Again, that's the last qualifying round for the big ticket giveaway. And then we're also going to start calling our bonus contestants as well. If you put in a bonus entry at 7-Eleven or Shirtworks, we're going to start drawing those. We're going to start calling. And if you don't pick up, we're not leaving a voicemail. We're moving on to the next one. I've been talking about this for a couple weeks, and hopefully folks have been getting the message. And anyway, moving through the 8 o'clock hour this morning on the Morning Rodeo. Good Wednesday morning.

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0: the new one from Kenny Chesney. Carry On here on the KXLE Morning Rodeo. Good Wednesday morning. Henry J. with you. Just want to give a quick reminder, as families start getting ready to head back to school, not every student in Kittitas County has easy access to all those school supplies that they need to start the year off right. That's where our friends at Gerald's come in. They're once again holding their annual school supply drive, helping to make sure local students who need a little extra help have notebooks, pencils, backpacks, all the other basics to get ready to go for the new school year. If you'd like to help out, stop by Gerald's on University Way in Ellensburg. 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We'll also share a link out to that on our KXLE Facebook page as well. Want to give a big thank you to Amy, Rolf, and the whole crew at Gerald's for putting this together year after year. And as always, to this incredible community, never seems to hesitate when there's a chance to help local kids. Coming up after the break, got a little bit of Joe Diffie, Willie Nelson on the way right here on the KXLE Morning Rodeo.
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been red. Don't spread my ashes out to sea. Don't lay me down to rest. 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

Norma Jean Riley by Diamond Rio here on the KXLE Morning Rodeo. Good Wednesday morning. Henry J. with you here, making our way towards the top of the 9 o'clock hour. Well, fair and rodeo season, of course, is upon us. We have a couple special guests coming in, as I mentioned. Paul Woodside will be with us tomorrow. He's on the Ellensburg Rodeo Board. He's the one in charge of behind the chutes, rocking the chutes. He's coming with some Clint Black tickets. We'll give away two of those during the 7 o'clock hour, two of those during the 8 o'clock hour tomorrow. Looking forward to hanging out with him. And then Friday, my buddy Big John Goodat's going to be here all show doing the qualifying round for the big ticket giveaway. And also calling our bonus entry contestants. So save our phone number, 509-260-KXLE, 509-260-5953 is the contest line, and we're looking forward to that. Well, yes, fair and rodeo season is upon us, and the Ellensburg Rodeo needs your help. If you're an experienced rider and you have your own horse, they need some folks to, just for the parade, to carry the sponsor flags through the Ellensburg Rodeo Parade. There's a tryout that's going to be required. That'll happen on August 27th at 6 o'clock at the arena. If you're going to participate, you're going to need black jeans, cowboy hat, and boots. 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And if you need those jeans, boots, and hat, well, you can get it at Arnold's Ranch and Home in Ellensburg. They have got everything you need to get ready for the fair and rodeo, and to get you all set so you don't get a citation from the fashion police. Right now through Labor Day, you can save 35% on select men's and women's Justin boots, 30% on men's and women's cinch shirts. 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Get yourself fair and rodeo ready without looking like you bought the whole outfit 5 minutes before the parade started. Savings are going on now through Labor Day at Arnold's Ranch and Home in Ellensburg. Coming up next week with that promotion from Arnold's Ranch and Home, we'll have a couple more Thursday night tickets to give away as well. Well, I've promised that we are going to sound better and more local for fair and rodeo. And what a better way to do that than continuing this hour's music with Chris Ledoux, Kerry Cliff's favorite song, The Yellow Stud, right here on the KXLE Morning Rodeo.

As the cowboys gathered round him, I heard one of them say, "There'll never be another bronc like the one that died today." But out there on the prairie, there's a mare with Mustang blood, and a colt runs close beside her.

0: Larry Gatlin and the Gatlin Brothers, All the Gold in California, one of my favorites from him. Good Wednesday morning. Henry J. with you on the KXLE Morning Rodeo, wrapping things up. Thanks for spending part of your morning with me. This is always a fun time, and I have a great time. I want to thank Jerry Lael for coming down this morning, having a great conversation. Again tomorrow, Paul Woodside, Ellensburg Rodeo Board, coming with Clint Black tickets. We're going to give two sets of those away in the 7 and 8 o'clock hours tomorrow. Then my buddy Big John Goodat will be with me on Friday for the finale or pre-finale of the KXLE Big Ticket Giveaway. And it's going to be a good time. And speaking of the Big Ticket Giveaway, we're taking the KXLE Morning Rodeo on the road Saturday morning. We will be broadcasting live from Unity Park in downtown Ellensburg from 8 until 10 that morning. It's all part of the Rotary Cowboys annual kickoff breakfast, coordinated by the Ellensburg Noon Rotary to help kick off the Kittitas County Fair and Ellensburg Rodeo season. Now, breakfast will be served from 7:30 to 10:30. Pancakes, sausage, music, kids' activities, bouncy house, pancake eating contest, and prizes for the best dressed little cowboys and little cowgirls. The Ellensburg Parks Department Junior Rodeo Parade will also come right by Unity Park, so it'll be a great spot to grab breakfast, visit with friends and neighbors, and enjoy the start of the rodeo season. As I mentioned, also the big finale of the KXLE Big Ticket Giveaway. We will have all 12 qualifiers together at the breakfast. One of them is going to walk away with the golden ticket for the full big ticket prize package, which includes 4 tickets to the Crown Royal Kickoff Party, 4 tickets to each Ellensburg Rodeo 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The Ellensburg Rodeo spiced things up for us with this package, though. From what we originally started with, the grand prize winner will now get VIP sponsor room wristbands for every Ellensburg Rodeo performance Thursday through Monday, including Extreme Bulls. No purchase necessary, must be 21 or older. Complete prize details and contest rules are at kxleradio.com. It is going to be a fun time. We're going to do that giveaway about 8:45 that morning on stage. Somebody's going to get the golden ticket. Everybody's going to walk away with a prize of some kind. We'll talk more about it tomorrow and Friday. Well, as we get ready to wrap things up this morning, again, I just want to remind everybody, be a good human, smile today, enjoy the day, and if you won't do it for me,
1: you do it for Randolph Scott.
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0: Have a great Wednesday, everybody. We will see you bright and early here tomorrow morning, right here on the KXLE Morning Rodeo.
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1: NBC News Radio, I'm Chris Caraccio. There's a major upset in the Florida Democratic race for U.S. Senate. NBC's Ryan Nobles reports Democratic Socialist Angie Nixon has scored a surprise win in yesterday's primary,
2: defeating moderate candidate Alexander Vindman, a star witness in President Trump's first impeachment.
3: We, the hardworking, everyday people of Florida, sent a shockwave to the Washington, D.C. establishment.
2: The president posting overnight, sleazebag Vindman loses to a radical left lunatic.
1: Meantime, a former Republican congressman has won the Democratic primary for Florida governor. David Jolly, who is now a moderate Democrat, will take on Republican Byron Donalds in the midterms. In Alaska, Republican Senator Dan Sullivan and Democrat Mary Peltola will face off in the general election, with two other candidates yet to be decided. Wyoming also held primary elections yesterday, while California had a special House election to determine who will serve out the remainder of former Congressman Eric Swalwell's term. Flood watches are impacting millions in the Midwest. There's dangerous repeat threats to areas that were just hit by catastrophic flooding last week. The Midwest and Ohio Valley are in the bullseye today. The defense is calling more witnesses to the stand today in the Lindsey Clancy murder trial. Yesterday, her former mother-in-law told the jury that Clancy was begging for help in the months before the deaths of her three children in their Massachusetts home. Clancy is pleading not guilty and claims she had postpartum psychosis when she strangled her three young children in 2023. An experimental vaccine treatment is showing signs of preventing cancer from returning or spreading in a study of high-risk melanoma patients.
4: That's according to pharmaceutical giants Moderna and Merck. Interim results from the trial show the vaccine used in combination with Merck's cancer immunotherapy, Keytruda, appeared to extend the time before cancer returned in those patients. The companies have not published the results or released the new data, saying it will be presented at an upcoming medical meeting and shared with regulators.
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5: In the KXLEradio.com newsroom, I'm Eric Sharp. Ellensburg's natural gas utility is now ranked among the best public gas systems in the country. The city earned gold-level recognition from the American Public Gas Association, putting Ellensburg on a list of just 16 systems nationwide. The award looks at safety, system reliability, improvements, and employee development. City officials say the honor caps a seven-year push from bronze to silver, and now gold. Washington Governor Bob Ferguson and Congressman Michael Baumgardner are asking President Trump to approve a major disaster declaration over the Spokane wildfires. They've sent a letter asking the president if they can meet with him to share information directly, discuss the request, and answer any questions he may have. An initial FEMA response was approved for short-term relief. A disaster declaration would make additional federal financial support available to property owners and businesses who experienced losses during the fires. Washington State will receive $13 million from a $700 million settlement with Google over its App Store. The lawsuit challenged Google's control over Android app distribution and in-app payments. Nearly 2.5 million Washington customers will receive automatic payments from Venmo or PayPal. They would have made purchases on Google Play between August 2016 and September of 2023. Consumers who cannot access those payment methods can follow a separate process to get their money. I'm Eric Sharp.
6: Taking a look at your KXLE weather for today. It's going to be mostly sunny, highs ranging from the mid-80s in Cleellum to near 90 in Ellensburg. Winds will be fairly light, but some patchy smoke is expected around Ellensburg in the afternoon. Partly cloudy tonight with lows in the mid-50s in Cleellum, closer to 60 in Ellensburg. Tomorrow's definitely going to warm up. Sunny skies with highs crossing the 90-degree mark. Thursday night stays partly cloudy and mild. Friday's going to remain warm, partly sunny skies, highs in the low 90s across much of the county. Clouds are going to increase Friday night with about a 30% chance of showers developing after 11 p.m. Then we get a change for the weekend. Showers are going to become more likely Saturday with about a 40% chance around Ellensburg, 50% around Cleellum. Highs will fall into the upper 70s in Cleellum, low 80s in Ellensburg. Saturday night's going to turn cooler, could get breezy around Ellensburg. Sunday, much nicer though, sunshine and highs in the mid-70s to around 80.
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Here we go into another hour, you superstar. Yesterday and today, life's a dance. Let's two-step into it, all right? Toby Keith and I'm loving this bar. Randy Travis, Lainey Wilson, John Mayer, phone keys, wallet, all coming up.

0: It is amazing how these pop stars and hip-hop artists like Post Malone and John Mayer right there jump over into the country arena, huh? Mm-hmm. Right there with Lainey Wilson, phone keys, and wallet. All right, on the way, Lone Star, Faith Hill, and Luke Combs.
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0: Luke Combs is going to win Album of the Year for the new one, Sleepless in a Hotel Room. I just know it. Kenny Chesney is up next. Don't Happen Twice, new album. Save the date, September the 25th. And the new Dan O'Shea is on the way as well.
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0: chat with you. Hope you're having a great day today. Dan and Shay and Say So midweek already. Looking forward to the weekend. 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Take us with you, not only for the music, but we got all the information you need, specifically weather information. We will keep you up to date on whatever is coming into the area.
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it can break your heart. I think

Old Dominion and snap back. Easy come, easy go. It's the King George Strait for us right now. We also have Garth Brooks coming up. You know, Papa Love Mama.

0: like this. Just wide awake, waiting on a good night kiss.
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0: 18 straight weeks at number one. You heard me. 18 straight weeks has broken records set by pop stars Whitney Houston, Mariah Carey, Garth Brooks as well, Ella Langley in Houston, Texas. Luke Bryan, Garth Brooks, speaking of, he's working on that Blame It on the Roots tour, and Zach Top coming up next.
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1: Papa drove a truck nearly all his life. You know it drove Mama crazy being a trucker's wife. The part she couldn't handle was being alone. I guess she needed more to hold than just a telephone.

0: Zach Topsath is Sanity, and we also heard Garth, Papa Loved Mama, the big tour, Blame It on the Roots tour. Man, once it was announced, the tickets would go on sale. 500,000 people were already in the queue for that. How about that? 500,000 already. That's going to be a big ticket, a big show right there. Garth coming back to do his arena thing.
1: Oh, yeah. George Strait, Garth Brooks, Brooks and Dunn, or Ellensburg's Country Station, 95.3 KXLE.

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stand the things I heard. 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Of course, that was back before the war. 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
1: That was Mama's dream.
0: But I was on my way to anywhere else when I turned 18. 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

0: Lauren Elena teaming up with Chase Matthew, and all of my exes don't necessarily live in Texas. Clint Black is on the way. He's a better man child, reminding you that tomorrow, speaking of Clint Black, on my show is Throwback Thursday, where we play a lot of your boot scootin' favorites from back in the day.
1: Philo's got that rhythm you've been looking for. 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
5: 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It's country that still kicks.

0: Riley Green thinking is you drunk. All right, NASCAR this weekend, Dollar Tree 301, New Hampshire Motor Speedway on Sunday. All right, Chris Stapleton, Tanya Tucker, and Luke Combs all coming up next. 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

0: I keep saying it, and when it happens, you're going to say, Cha said it. Luke Combs is going to win Album of the Year this year. I just predict it. Be By You. Such a great, great, great album. Chad Brock, Taylor Swift is married and back into the country scene, and she's coming up next.
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0: I knew it.
1: She's a married woman now, Taylor Swift. I knew it. I knew you. Back into the country arena where she first started. George Strait, write this down, coming up next, and that's going to wrap it up for me. I'll be back tomorrow, Throwback Thursday. We'll hear all your favorites you put quarters in the jukebox for, all right? Boot scootin' boogie songs. Tomorrow on my show, right here, Superstars of Yesterday and Today. Cha, have a great day.
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1: 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Blake Shelton coming up, Luke Bryan's new one, Dirks Bentley, and a few. Let's do some Wynonna judges. 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

0: something. 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

0: Yeah, get you Luke Bryan, Swerve On, Country, She Knows It. Hi to Eileen, check it in. Craig, catfishcountry at gmail.com, my email. Hit me up, something you'd like to hear. I got Ricochet coming up, Ella Langley, Morgan Wallen. Oh, man, the heat is real across America, isn't it? Man, you see some of these temperatures around the... I need another iced tea. I'll be right back.
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0: getting on up there, man. You're chasing the Stones. For some reason, I was looking the other day. Mick Jagger and Keith Richards are both, 83? National Potato Day and Soft Ice Cream Day. Eat that soft ice cream fast this time of the year. It'll melt on you quick. All I want
1: is a lie. Hi, this is Tim McGraw.
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0: Get to drinking, Zach John King. That's easy for me to say. I'm a disc jockey of sorts. Jason Aldean coming up in a few. Also going to do some Miranda Lambert as we're cruising here in the middle of August already. How about this? Back to school across America. A lot of the jurisdictions, some back, some not yet, but that's going on. Labor Day around the corner. Pumpkin spice season. Halloween candy season. Before you know it, we'll start doing Christmas shopping. Oh, my God. Really? Am I talking about that already?
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Thanks for having us on the most country that you love right here, right now with a fish boy.

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0: isn't this cute? Well, I guess it's beauty's in the eye of the beholder. 6-year-old pug, little dog, has officially been crowned the 2026 World's Ugliest Dog. Aw, isn't that sweet? Taking the title at the contest's 50th anniversary out in California recently, Ginny Lou, the rescue pup, won $5K for her owner and will also get her limited edition mug root beer can, replacing the brand's usual dog mascot. How cute is that? The pug had entered the competition 3 times before, finally winning on her 4th try. I'm looking at it. It's not that ugly. Incidentally, Ginny Lou, the ugly pug, beat out a dozen dogs and the entire cast of The View. That's nice.
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1: They read you Cinderella, you hope.

Well, here you go. We've heard of the term of burning out for having too much work, right? Burnout at work. Now experts say more people may be experiencing the opposite problem, rust out. The term describes what happens when employees feel underused, underchallenged, disconnected from their jobs. Rust outs can show up as chronic boredom, lack of motivation, going through the motions, and feeling like your skills are being wasted. Wow. Now, unlike burnout, which comes from being overwhelmed, rust out happens when work becomes too repetitive or it lacks purpose and growth opportunities. Whatever, right? Rust out.

0: Silver Sands Marina is the name of the new release coming out. He shot that video up there in New Hampshire. Must have been a warm summer day. They have three or four a year. Come on now. George Strait coming up here in a few. Blake Shelton, Alan Jackson, all coming up next year. Hang on. I got more.
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On deck, new Kane Brown, Alan Jackson, who wrapped up an illustrious career. He did a final show in Nashville a few weeks ago. That's going to be a TV special soon. We'll talk about that. Right now, here's Blake Shelton, though, and Honey Bee.

The songs you remember and the country that still kicks. We're Cle Elum's Country Station, 95.3 KXLE.

0: talk about girls, but I got a woman. Well, more surveys more often. I got another one here. Here's this one. It finds that more than half of employees spend their entire workday indoors, right? And 85% admit they sometimes skip lunch altogether. Still, most workers say a real lunch break is important, and nearly 80% would prefer to eat outside if they could. Now, those who do take lunch outdoors report feeling happier, more focused, and better able to recharge. Get out of that office. A reminder, though, you'll be a lot happier if you go out to lunch and use the discount coupons and apps at the drive-thru. Otherwise, buzzkill, or even better yet, win the lottery. And just don't show up back to work ever again.
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0: 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I'd like to offer a word of advice, though. 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

0: 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Don't have enough.
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1: NBC News Radio. I'm Chris Caraccio. President Trump says he wants to strengthen America's cryptocurrency and technological dominance. Speaking at the White House today, he said he's a big proponent of Bitcoin and crypto, and he wants to make sure America remains the leader in the digital currencies and maintain its technological dominance.
2: New financial technologies are extending this American dominance into the 21st century, and that's why we're focused on creating a clear regulatory framework.
1: Trump was joined by cryptocurrency and other tech leaders. The event is being used as a kickoff to the Commodity Futures Trading Commission Innovation Advisory Committee, which is set to hold its first meeting tomorrow. The commission is tasked with providing guidance on digital assets, artificial intelligence, and prediction markets. The Democrats Socialists scored an unexpected victory in last night's election primaries held in three states. Democratic Socialist Angie Nixon won in an upset over former National Security Council aide Alex Vindman in Florida's Democratic Senate primary. In Alaska, Republican Senator Dan Sullivan and Democrat Mary Peltola will face off in the Senate general election, with two other candidates yet to be decided. An executive with Telemundo was among the four Americans killed in a helicopter crash in Kenya. Kenya's Civil Aviation Authority said that seven people total were on board the helicopter that was being operated by a sightseeing company. Telemundo executive Jose Suarez of South Florida is one of the deceased. New meeting minutes show the Federal Reserve officials said they would need to raise interest rates soon unless there was more progress on slowing down inflation.
3: The summary of the meeting held at the end of July said that some participants commented that financial conditions might not currently be sufficiently restrictive to facilitate a return of inflation to 2%. Ultimately, the committee voted to keep the federal funds rate targeted in the same 3.5 to 3.75% range it's been all year. On Wednesday, President Trump once again called for the Fed to lower interest rates.
1: I'm Chris Caraccio, NBC News Radio.
0: All you want is more of the country you love. 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

Nothing but the taillights. The great Clint Black. How we do it? Go back in the day and reel in some classical ones there, right there. Dan and Shay's got the new music coming up, so we keep it Nashville fresh. Also, Bailey Zimmerman coming up. Josh Turner. Right now, here's Keith Urban.

0: Say so.
1: This is going to make everybody angry, right? Let me ask you, first of all, did you get a pay bump last year? Did you get a little raise, nice raise, big raise? Well, CEOs, that's right, the chief executive officers around America, did newly released numbers show that the median CEO pay package in 2024 rose to $17.1 million.
2: That's disgusting!
1: Which is an increase of 9.7%. During the same period, the median employee pay was around $85,419, which was an increase of about 1.7% over the course of the year. Note to self, try to get one of those CEO gigs here. So, I mean, I love my radio thing, but I'm thinking I could use the CEO money.
3: Good luck.
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0: Well, you got some travel plans? Listen up. Emergency room docs are sharing the unusual things they never travel without. Beyond Band-Aids, they also bring unexpected items like prescription anti-nausea medication. Yeah, that'd be a good thing to have. A bug zapper. And even a carbon monoxide detector also on their vacation packing list. Really, huh? Can you see yourself trying to get through TSA at the airport with, hey, this is my bug zapper. Yeah, check it out. That's going to be a sideshow. Really?
1: Oh! Wow, that bikini bottom also doubles as a bug zapper.
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0: I know. We've heard this forever, right? They say that money can't buy happiness. Well, that's debatable, right? However, a new survey found that happiness could be a conduit to more money. Aha! Data shows that making the conscious choice to be happier, regardless of circumstances, leads to more money, better relationships, and more overall success in life, not vice versa. Interesting, right? You ever notice the people who say, money can't buy happiness? They're broke, right? They're trying to buy a lot. Anyway, and then rich people seem pretty happy to me last time I checked, especially when I go on a YouTube video and I see them cruising the Caribbean in their $8 million yacht. Oh, yeah. They're happy. Yeah.
1: I've told you. Yes. Money in the bank.
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4: 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Some of the great hits from the 90s. 95.3 KXLE. It's country that still kicks.

Sip of that sangria. Oh, that's tasty good stuff right there. George Strait coming up. Dustin, let somebody want to add to it, hit me up. It's Craig Catfish Country at gmail.com. Here's Lori Morgan.

0: Check it out. New survey finds that 6 in 10 Americans believe their perfect vacation exists right here in the U.S. It reveals what it takes to create it. The trip would last about 11 days, be at least 3 hours away from home, prioritize the food, eating, the relaxation, and, of course, you want good weather. For nearly two-thirds, 63% say that the perfect getaway is the beach. Love it, right? While 53% just prefer the great outdoors, maybe the mountains or hiking and whatever, biking, 43% would spend it in a major city. My perfect vacation is in the backyard. Yeah, I got a pool because it's cheap. Like me. Well, all right. Maybe I'll head to an amusement park at O-Town. Yeah, but hey, have a great holiday weekend and a great vacation if you got one coming up.
1: I want a vacation. We never have any money to go anywhere nice.
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0: Aha! Turns out that spooning, right, might be the secret to a less stressful life. Study, new one, finds that couples who snuggle up at bedtime tend to feel more secure in their relationships and experience less emotional stress. Now, interesting, your go-to solo sleep position doesn't predict how you'll sleep with your partner, but the closer the cuddle, the better the vibes. While the study can't say for sure whether closeness causes security or vice versa, cozying up seems like a win either way. Now, is it hard to cuddle when your partner basically pushes you off the bed before that happens? Or that she demands that I sleep in the other room? Or maybe in another house? No, it's not that bad. But sometime when I do snore, all right, out of here.
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0: Are you ready for this? A delicious way to de-stress. All right, chill out a little bit has been discovered by researchers in England. And now, according to this new study, follow this, the smell of freshly baked pizza can, quote, significantly reduce stress and boost mood. Aha! I knew it. It finds that 45% of participants reported the aroma made them feel comforted, and 29% said they felt a distinct mood boost. You know, I heard about this a while ago, I gotta tell you, but it got me in trouble. The manager at Domino's yelled at me for hanging out in there all day long and not buying anything. I just was high on the smell, high on life. He said, get out of here or buy a pizza. All right. I'm cheap. I had to go home and make my own.
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